0: Happy 250th birthday, America.
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0: Q105, during the World Cup, a lot of Europeans enjoyed the late bar hours here. Yes, they did. Thank you, Destiny's Child, making sure we know at 11:30, that's when it's time to go out. What's going on? I'm Stash with Eminem. I'm not afraid. Yeah.
1: It's been a ride. I guess I had to go to that place to get to this one. Now, some of you might still be in that place. If you're trying to get out, just follow me. I'll get

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1: This is the TJ Show, and look at that. It's Thursday, July 2nd, 2026. I've been thinking about how I was going to present this information for a full day now. J-Bo.
2: Yes, TJ.
1: This is mind-blowing information.
2: Okay.
1: And my daughter was the one who told me about it. She said it in the car, and I thought, well, that's not true.
2: What is it?
1: Do you breathe equally out of both your nostrils?
2: Never thought about it.
1: Never thought about it, right?
2: No, I just figured they work together.
1: Right, I always thought that too.
2: Yeah.
1: My daughter made a very bold claim and said, only one of your nostrils is doing about 75% of the work.
2: Which one is it?
1: It switches throughout the day.
2: What?
1: And I said, get out of here. There's no way. And we start doing some research, and I found out that there's something called a nasal cycle. And this is a real thing. I don't know where she heard this and how she knew about this. I've never heard anyone talk about this before. So here's what the research says. At any given time, people do about 75% of their breathing from one nostril and 25% from the other. Here's how I tested it. You could do this with me. So hold one nostril closed. See, that's not the best airflow. The other one? You hear that? That's a big difference. So
2: right. Same to me.

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8: A Better Life with Dr. Sanjay Gupta.
9: When we talk about how much exercise someone should get, current guidelines call for about 150 minutes of moderate intensity exercise or 75 minutes of vigorous intensity exercise every week. New study out of the UK makes a strong case for vigorous exercise if and when you can do it. Now, researchers determined that even little bursts of vigorous exercise can significantly reduce someone's risk of 8 different diseases: dementia, type 2 diabetes, fatty liver disease, chronic respiratory disease, chronic kidney disease, immune-mediated inflammatory diseases, major cardiovascular events, and atrial fibrillation. We're not talking about complicated training programs here. Just work with what you can into your everyday life. If you are breathless and unable to speak in complete sentences, then you've hit the mark. I'm Dr. Sanjay Gupta, helping you live a better life.
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1: 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I have to tell you, as a 40-year-old woman, I feel lucky to have grown up in a time when this song was played at the club and people went psychotic. 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